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Just till I can't taste it. 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Then drank till I faint and awake with a headache. And I take anything in rectangular shape. Then I wait to face the demons I'm bonded to. Cause they're chasing me, but I'm part of you. So escaping me is impossible. I latch onto you like a parasite, and I probably ruined your parents' life and your childhood too. Cause if I'm the music that y'all grew up, I'm responsible for you. The arson fools, I'm the super villain dad.